club. The drums turn off the club. The club. Here is the clock. The Trumpeton clock. Telling the time steadily, sensibly. Never too quickly, never too slowly. Telling the time, telling the time.

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You were wondering if you looked in that trash can. When we threw up that trash, man, with the bag in your hand, did you dump it? Call later. Bye.

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He told me. He said some shit about, like, being you is great. I wish I could be you more often. You know? Keep your eyes out.

versatile. 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Your BS vibes may rub off on a nigga. The PS reads, don't stand so close to me. 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

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P.S. Don't stand close to me. Just stepped in from outer space. Damn, I'm feeling great. People I done met, places I done stayed. Lessons that I learned from my amendable mistakes. 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Tonight to

0: as it might supposed to be.
1: Supposed to be as vibes don't may rub off on a nigga. 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
1: Okay, got all the Mac. Yeah, but it rabbit is saying.

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Don't use somebody else's shit.

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1: Setback.
0: Inside the rap.
1: Elucid. 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

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What's happening? Yeah. 5-star, trap spot, St. Regis, Marriott.

0: check it out. 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
1: Or next summer, I'm pulling down on niggas. 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

ozone is a form of oxygen. An ozone molecule consists of three oxygen atoms. An ordinary oxygen gas molecule has two oxygen atoms. When the sun's high energy rays strike ordinary oxygen molecules,

0: tomorrow.
1: You know it's using the air shafts. Will you listen to me, Cornelia?
2: I don't know what to do.